0: A public inquiry after the veteran MP was killed by Ali Harvey Ali at Belfair's Methodist Church in Leigh-on-Sea in Essex on the 15th of October 2021. Hundreds of thousands of people are set to receive a pay rise thanks to an increase in the voluntary real living wage announced today. The Living Wage Foundation say rates will increase by 65 pence to £14.10 per hour across the UK and £15.45 in London. No goals galore in the Champions League last night. Liverpool beat Austrian side LASK by 6-3. Aston Villa also scored 6 without reply against Fenerbahce. It was a disappointing night for Manchester United, who were beaten at home by PSG. That's the latest from Radio News Hub. I'm Jules Eatbridge.
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2: Amber Weather with Paradise Windows, manufacturing the very best in Rahal windows and doors for over 20 years to the trade and public.
0: A band of showers will affect Scotland and Northern Ireland overnight. Elsewhere, it should stay largely dry. Temperatures ranging from 12 degrees Celsius in the north to 17 degrees Celsius in the south.

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2: The Prime Minister told Volodymyr Zelensky that Britain's support for Ukraine will not change. It comes as the Ukrainian president was welcomed to Downing Street. Andy Burns says Britain will offer what support it can.
3: I called him on Saturday because I recognised it was another very dark and difficult moment for him as they contemplate a winter that will be severe for his people. I recognise that he is carrying the heaviest of weights right now.
2: Meanwhile, it's been announced that Britain will fund critical repairs to the Chernobyl nuclear power plant hit by a Russian drone attack. The UK will provide £17 million to help to restore its protective shelter and ventilation, amid concerns that corrosion could cause longer-term environmental and safety risks. Meanwhile, at Prime Minister's questions, the Conservative leader Kevin Badenoch accused Andy Burnham of tying himself in knots. It comes after Badenoch pressured the Prime Minister on the approval of drilling in the North Sea and on the welfare bill.
4: In July, he said he would approve the Rosebank and Jackdaw oil and gas fields in the North Sea. What's he waiting for? If he'd approved them back then, we would have British gas warming British homes this winter.
2: The daughter of the murdered MP, Sir David Amy, says she still has so many unanswered questions 5 years after her father was stabbed to death in a constituency surgery. Katie Amy has been fighting for a public inquiry after the veteran MP was killed by Ali Harvey Ali at Belfast Methodist Church on October 15th, 2021 in Leon C. The inquest into the death of a man who was mauled by a tiger at a South Yorkshire wildlife park on Saturday will open today in Doncaster. William Chapman, who was 23, died on Saturday after entering the animal's enclosure at the Yorkshire Wildlife Park in the city. Despite the efforts of emergency services, he was pronounced dead at the scene. It was a goal fest in the Champions League last night. Aston Villa routed Fenerbahce at home 6-0. Liverpool also won away at LASK by 6-3, but Manchester City couldn't make it 3 English wins. They were beaten at the Etihad 4-2 by PSG. That's the latest from Radio News Hub. I'm Jules Eastridge.
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2: A band of showers will affect Scotland and Northern Ireland overnight. Elsewhere, it should stay largely dry. Temperatures range from 12 degrees Celsius in the north to 17 degrees Celsius in the south.
1: Amber Sound.

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2: 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News.
3: Andy Burmes told Volodymyr Zelensky that Britain's support for Ukraine will not change. It's after the Ukrainian president was welcomed to Downing Street. Andy Burmes says Britain will offer what support it can.
4: What I have to do in my role is try and repair bridges so that the support comes back. And therefore, I should, at this moment in time, be careful in terms of laying the ground to bring people back together. That is the role I intend to play.
3: Meanwhile, it's been announced the UK will provide £17 million to fund critical repairs to the Chernobyl nuclear power plant hit by a Russian drone attack. The money will go towards restoring the site's protective shelter and ventilation, with concerns that corrosion could create longer-term environmental and safety risks. Andy Burmes took questions from the Conservative Party leader Kemi Badenoch at PMQs. The leader of the opposition accused the Prime Minister of tying himself in knots. In response, the Prime Minister accused Ms. Badenoch of not being in control of her own defence policy.
4: Hostile actors have been seeking to interfere in our democratic process. That is a matter of fact. We need to call that out and look straight at it in a way that the party opposite didn't do.
3: 5 years after her father was stabbed to death at her constituency surgery, the daughter of murdered MP Sir David Amess says she still has so many unanswered questions. Katie Amess has been fighting for a public inquiry after the veteran MP was killed by Ali Harbi Ali at Belfast Methodist Church in Leon Sea on the 15th of October 2021. The inquest into the death of a man who was mauled by a tiger at a South Yorkshire wildlife park is due to open today. 23-year-old William Chapman died on Saturday after entering the animal's enclosure at the Yorkshire Wildlife Park in Doncaster. Another goals galore last night in the Champions League. Liverpool beat Austrian side LASK 6-3, Aston Villa beat Fenerbahce 6-0, but Manchester City were beaten 4-2 at home by PSG. That's the latest from Radio News Hub. I'm Jules Eastbridge.
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2: Amber weather with Paradise Windows, manufacturing the very best in Rahal windows and doors for over 20 years to the trade and public.
3: A band of showers will affect Scotland and Northern Ireland overnight. Elsewhere, it should stay largely dry. Temperatures range from 12 degrees Celsius in the north to 17 degrees Celsius in the south.
2: The Twilight Zone. Amber Sound.

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1: 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News.
2: Andy Burmes told Volodymyr Zelensky that Britain's support for Ukraine will not change. It came as the Ukrainian president was welcomed to Downing Street. Andy Burmes says Britain will offer what support it can.
3: I called him on Saturday because I recognised it was another very dark and difficult moment for him as they contemplate a winter that will be severe for his people. I recognise that he is carrying the heaviest of weights right now.
2: Meanwhile, the UK will fund critical repairs to the Chernobyl nuclear power plant hit by a Russian drone attack. The UK will provide £17 million to restore its protective shelter and ventilation, amid concerns that corrosion could cause longer-term environmental and safety risks. John Swinney said he's thinking about a proposal from his predecessor as Scotland First Minister on the process for a new independence referendum. Humza Yousaf said last week that a third party should be invited to decide the trigger point for another vote. He served as First Minister between March 2023 and May 2024. This comes against the backdrop of the SNP's annual conference that gets underway today in Aberdeen. According to a new report from the Resolution Foundation, around one in six working-age people getting disability benefits do not face extra costs due to their conditions. The think tank has estimated that £4.4 billion could be saved if personal independence payments were stopped or lowered, depending on the level of limitations reported by those who say they face no extra costs. A new species of dinosaur has been discovered from a fossil found on the Isle of Wight. Dr. Cassius Morrison came across the new species by chance whilst doing his PhD.
4: And believe it or not, this dinosaur was actually related to one of my favourites as a kid in the Walking Dinosaur documentary series, which is completely like surreal and absolutely a kid's dream come true.
2: And Aston Villa routed Fenerbahce at home last night 6-0 in the Champions League. Liverpool also won away at LASK by 6-3, but Manchester City were beaten. PSG won the game at the Etihad by 4-2. That's the latest from Radio News Hub. I'm Jules Eastbridge.
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2: Bands of showers will affect Scotland and Northern Ireland throughout this morning, elsewhere dry with sunny spells. Temperatures by lunchtime reaching 12 degrees Celsius in the north and 20 degrees Celsius in the south.

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2: Prime Minister has told Volodymyr Zelensky that Britain's support for Ukraine will not change. It came as the Ukrainian president was welcomed to Downing Street. Britain says Britain will do what it can.
3: What I have to do in my role is try and repair bridges so that the support comes back. And therefore, I should, at this moment in time, be careful in terms of laying the ground to bring people back together. That is the role I intend to play.
2: Meanwhile, the UK will provide £17 million to fund critical repairs to the Chernobyl nuclear power plant. The money will go towards restoring the site's protective shelter and ventilation, which were damaged in a Russian drone attack last year. Scotland's First Minister John Swinney said he's thinking about a proposal from his predecessor on the process for a new independence referendum. Hunter Hughes, who served as First Minister for just over a year, said last week that a third party should be invited to decide the trigger point for another vote. It comes as the SNP's annual conference gets underway today in Aberdeen. Around 1 in 6 working age people getting disability benefit do not face extra costs due to their condition. That's according to a new report from the Resolution Foundation, which is warning against waste in the system. The think tank estimates that £4.4 billion could be saved if PIP payments were stopped or lowered, depending on the level of limitations reported by those who say they face no extra costs. A new dinosaur species has been uncovered by an unsuspecting researcher. Dr. Cassius Morrison was looking into a different topic for his PhD when he came across a fragment of skull.
4: The animal was likely about 5 meters long, about 5 feet tall, so it's a skull than the average adult man. And it would have had relatively quite long arms with massive claws and quite a slender head and snout.
2: There were goals galore in the Champions League last night. Liverpool beat Austrian side LASK by 6-3. Aston Villa also scored 6 against Fenerbahce, but Manchester City were beaten at home by PSG by 4-2. That's the latest from Radio News Hub. I'm Jules Eastbridge.
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1: Amber Weather with Paradise Windows, manufacturing the very best in Rahal windows and doors for over 20 years to the trade and public.
2: Band of showers will affect Scotland and Northern Ireland throughout this morning, elsewhere dry with sunny spells. Temperatures by lunchtime reaching 12 degrees Celsius in the north and 20 degrees Celsius in the south.
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2: Russia has no interest in peace. That's coming from Prime Minister Andy Burnham and Ukrainian President Volodymyr Zelensky.
3: You've seen the solidarity and the support you've got from everybody here in Britain. We're behind you and that will not change. We know that the last few days, the last few hours have been very dark and difficult days for Ukraine.
2: So after US President Donald Trump eased sanctions on Russian diesel last week, in recent days the US President has suggested Ukraine needs a new leader and claimed Russian leader Vladimir Putin wants a peace deal more than the government in Kyiv does. Home Secretary Shabana Mahmood's threatening Eritrea with a complete visa ban unless it agrees to accept the return of more migrants. She says the country is refusing to cooperate with the return of its nationals who arrived on a small boat, adding that she's willing to ban people from other countries who don't comply. An inquest into the death of a man who was killed by a tiger after entering its enclosure at a wildlife park will open today. 23-year-old William Chapman's been named as the man who died at Yorkshire Wildlife Park on Saturday. His family say he'd suffered from significant mental illness. The economy is expected to have shrunk in August. The Office for National Statistics will release their latest monthly figures on UK economic growth shortly. Experts believe a decline in the services sector will contract growth after a stronger than expected June and July. Don't be shy about cutting a bra to save a life. That's the message from St John's Ambulance, who warn men are hesitant to try save women's lives for fear of touching their bras. Kash Mahmood is a St John's volunteer.
4: Every minute without CPR defibrillation reduces the chance of survival by 10%. So hesitation and delay is something we need to look at quite carefully.
2: The charity is saying men worry about overstepping or being filmed doing it. And there were goals galore in the Champions League last night. Liverpool beat Austrian side Lask by 6-3. Aston Villa also scored 6 against Fenerbahce, but it was a disappointing night for Manchester City, who were beaten 4-2 at home by PSG. For On Radio News Hub, I'm Frankie Hairsign.
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1: Amber weather with Paradise Windows, manufacturing the very best in Rahal windows and doors for over 20 years to the trade and public.
2: Rain across northern England and Wales, brighter but cooler conditions across Northern Ireland and Scotland. Unseasonably warm elsewhere though, with some wind and sunny spells, and highs today of around 21 degrees Celsius.
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2: A British Army chef has been jailed after police found weapons and explosive substances at his home in Chesterfield, Derbyshire. Mark Broadhurst of Scott Close, Chesterfield, was sentenced to 3 years and 10 months after admitting possessing explosives and a firearms offence. Prosecutors said his offending had a terrorism connection. A drink driver who killed Douglas Draper in Streatley near Sutton Coldfield has been jailed for 8.5 years. Arjun Nijjar was 3 times the limit when he hit the 79-year-old on Thornhill Road. Judge Michael Chambers, KC, called it a truly appalling case and banned him from driving for more than 10 years. Ukraine says Starlink access has improved, but Elon Musk says any speed limits are set by the US military and the president. Volodymyr Zelensky says those limits are disrupting battlefield missions, as the system is used to defend against aerial attacks and for long-range drones targeting Russian sites. Student protesters in Albania have attacked government buildings on the second day of demonstrations. Buildings were set alight as thousands demanded better university conditions and stronger job prospects. The protests have escalated after students raised concerns about the future they face after graduation. The White House has defended new press secretary Katie Zakaria amid questions over her legal credentials. Reports say she does not appear to be registered to the legal bar in any state where she has lived. The scrutiny has raised fresh questions over her appointment. A farmer in Essex faces a £350,000 clean-up bill after 2,000 tons of rubbish was dumped on his field. Alex Sell says the fly tip has devastated his family-run farm near Grays and could ruin maize silage used to feed animals. He says organized gangs are causing huge damage while victims pay the price. Pope Leo XIV has thanked well-wishers after successful surgery on his lung cancer. The Vatican says the 71-year-old is awake and walking around his room, with public engagements cancelled until October 20. He said the prayers and support were a gift to the whole church. That's all for now from the Amber Sound News Team. I'm John Palmer.
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2: Currently 14 degrees across the Amber Valley, partly cloudy and breezy, with highs of 18 degrees today before a cooler, showery tomorrow peaking at 13 degrees.
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Teddy Swims and Bad Dreams. Good morning. It's 12 minutes past 7. Make that 13 minutes past. Hello there. Just thought I'd play three songs today before I said hello there. That's just the way it is. All right, I'm just sorting the all the knobs and faders out here while I speak to you. Now I've been in quite a while. Just been getting things together in a more leisurely fashion. And I'm still behind in what I'm trying to do here, but that's my problem. Mostly cloudy with winds gradually subsiding. Still a bit breezy out there, isn't it? Got to be said. Highs of 20 degrees Celsius today. That's pretty damn good. It's currently 14 and may the mild temperatures continue, which they're not going to by the looks of this. Going to decrease tomorrow to a maximum of 14. Yeah, look at me. I spoke Saturday, 12 degrees and into next week, low teens. Well, I suppose we had it coming, didn't we? But there we have it. Hope you're well today. 15th of October, halfway through. I'm going to get some tea going. I'm going to get the results up from last night. We'll have a look how the football went and all the other bits and bobs, what people are talking about on socials, and play some good tunes. Tunage, as they say nowadays. Right the way through till 10 on The Breakfast Show. In fact, let's do that.

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0: Single Life. Nothing wrong with a bit of single life, is there now? Singletons. Nothing wrong with married life either. Yeah, life's what you make it. That's what they say. 24 minutes past 7 o'clock. It is the breakfast show. Getting down the week now. Ripley Fair. Ripley Fair's here, isn't it? We're getting down the year as well. 15th of October. It'll be Halloween in a fortnight. Ooh, and the clock's going back. Last night's football then. Easy win. I say easy. It was 6-3. Lask 3. Liverpool 6. Villa got 6 as well against Fenerbahce. Their first home win as well. This is, of course, in the UEFA Champions League. Man City 2. Paris Saint-Germain 4. Wow, all going on, wasn't it? And in the Championship, another disappointment for Derby County. Not easy to go to QPR and get a result, though, is it? They lost 4-1. And Lincoln City 0. West Ham United battered them 6. There we go. Making a bit of noise, this microphone, at the minute. Let's just put that down a little bit. That's better. Yeah, so there we go. The local team's struggling a bit at the moment, aren't we? Over this side and Nottingham as well right now. Tonight we've got in the football the UEFA Europa League. Loads of games going on there. And the Conference League as well. And you look at them and think, why? Why? Mansfield are at home tonight in League One. See how they do against Oxford United. That's the football. And then, of course, we're getting into a busy weekend back with the Premiership, etc. There we have it. Morning to Nigel, our very own Nigel Walker. I did promise you, Nigel, that I would play the new one by Mackenzie Gardiner, which is what I am going to do right now for you at 25 past 7. This is their new one. It's called No Use Hiding.

0: It's full of the old school vibe, isn't it? Class of 78, Mackenzie Gardiner. And that's the new one called No Use Hiding as well. Yeah, pretty good that. I like that one. I like to really, when they have a record out, due to contacts, I like to be the first radio station to play their new one. Apparently, I'm second radio station to play that one. Which I'm not too happy about, but it's my own fault because I was messing around the other day and I could have played it first. Never mind, my fault. Today then, there we go, Nigel, hope you enjoyed that. World Students' Day today. If you're a student, it's your day apparently. In the big birthdays from the Carpenters, Richard Carpenter, 80 today. Happy birthday, Richard. Actor Dominic West is 57 and boxer Anthony Joshua OBE is 37 today.
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1: There we go. That's Chapel Roan and Pink Pony Club. Getting towards 20 to 8. A very good morning to you. Let's have a quick check on the roads locally. Kicking off at South Normanton, A38 there. We've got a 5-minute queue. About a mile and a half to 28 at the moment. Annesley, the A611, stationary traffic at

0: right over at Derby, A38 stroke the A52, queuing traffic Prince Charles Avenue to Bridge Street on the A52, 5 minute delay there. Risley, Rushy Lane to Sandy Acre, 8 minute delay. Slightly off patch there, aren't we? Back to Derby, Great Northern Road to Uttoxeter Old Road, 5 minute queue at the moment. I think that'll do it locally as best we can right now. It's still quite early, isn't it? 19 minutes away from 8 o'clock. Just give you those time checks to keep you on top of where you're at if you've got to be at work for 8 o'clock. We'll check the roads out in more detail soon.
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0: 9 minutes to 8. Thank you, Take That and Shine. Let it shine. Just on the countdown diary, I was looking at it here because they've got some small events, kind of, well, semi-events between now and the big events of Christmas, in quotation marks, I quote. 8 days till the kids break up, so just over a week. 10 days till the clocks go back, that's 10 days. When's that? That's not this Sunday, the following. We'll get an extra hour in bed, that'll be nice. 16 days, just over a fortnight then, till Halloween, and 21 days till a bonfire night. And then after that, well, it's all one-way traffic to you-know-where, isn't it? Right, let's get a move on. I'll be back in a minute. Oh, what's that one? 1998 from 911. Stand by.
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Party people. It's Friday night. Very S Club 7-ish, isn't it? Nearly 2 minutes to 8 o'clock. 9-1-1, I love it. Also celebrating birthday today, I forgot to mention earlier, Chris de Burr, the lady in red. Don't worry, I'm not going to play it. 78, Chris de Burr today. Sarah Ferguson, Duchess of York, Prince Andrew's ex-wife. She's 67 today. If it's your birthday, happy birthday.

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4: A British Army chef from Chesterfield has been jailed after police found weapons, explosives, and a homemade cannon at his home. Mark Broadhurst of Scott Close, Chesterfield, admitted possessing explosives and a firearms offence. The 28-year-old was arrested at Catterick Garrison and later sentenced to 3 years and 10 months at Sheffield Crown Court. The site chosen to house Great British Railways has been confirmed in the Beckettwell area of Derby. The move is expected to bring the rail headquarters into the city centre. It marks a major boost for Derby, which will host the new national body. A fly tip in Derbyshire has been cleared after a problem clothes bank was removed. But one local person says people are still leaving donations in the rubbish area. The cleanup follows complaints about the site and highlights ongoing frustration over waste being left where it should not be. Elon Musk says the United States government may be behind speed limits affecting Ukraine's Starlink access. Kiev says the service is improved, but the restrictions are still disrupting battlefield missions. Mr. Musk said any limits on speed or usage are decided by the United States military and ultimately the president, adding Starlink is a commercial service controlled by SpaceX. Britain will fund £17 million of repairs at the Chernobyl power plant after a Russian drone attack damaged its protective shelter and ventilation. Chancellor John Healey said the United Kingdom's commitment to the Ukrainian people was unshakable. Foreign Secretary Ed Miliband said Britain would stand shoulder to shoulder with Ukraine until they prevail. The White House has defended its new press secretary amid questions over her legal credentials. Katie Zakaria does not appear to be registered to the legal bar in any state where she has lived. The administration has not answered concerns about whether she is qualified for the post, but says she will continue in the role. Britain's approach to China has been described as beset by incoherence in a new report from the Inter-Parliamentary Alliance on China. The paper says Whitehall departments are pursuing contradictory policies while budget cuts have left a lack of expertise. It warns of risks from Chinese dumping, supply chains and renewable software flaws. That's all for now from the Amber Sound News team. I'm Joe Sparks.
3: Amber Weather with Paradise Windows, manufacturing the very best in Rahal windows and doors for over 20 years to the trade and public.
4: Currently 14 degrees across the Amber Valley, partly cloudy and breezy, with highs of 18 degrees today before cloud thickens and a few light showers drift through this evening.
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1: Yeah, welcome back. We have hour two of The Breakfast Show right the way through till 10 this morning. Morning, everyone. Hope you're well.

0: 10 past 8, it's Thursday morning. Despite what that last weather forecaster said, it's going to be a max of 20 degrees round here today, not 18. He says 18, I say 20. You say tomato, I say, oh, shut up. Take it from me, it's going to max out at 20 in the Amber Valley today. Morning, bookers! First up this morning, Glenn Jamie Naylor. Good morning, Dave. Good morning, Glenn. I was wondering where the sun was, but then it dawned on me. Suppose that's all right. Have a good one, everyone is saying. Yeah, we'll try. Amanda Sharpson, 803. She's on mum jokes rather than dad jokes. Did you hear about the mum who couldn't stop collecting magazines? She had issues.
1: Oh my God, please.
0: Don't do this to me. JB Locksmiths and Joinery, they're there. Good morning, Dave. Have a wonderful day, young man. They're good, aren't they? They're good. AD Punter. Morning, all. The cat woke us today. The alarms didn't go off. So what did the cat do then? Lick all your faces. Say hi to Archie Hayden and Heather. Mr. Music Man. That's what he calls me, Mr. Music Man. Well, you're right there, mate. Thank you as always. Have a lovely day. Martin Spike Gamble. What kind of birds stick together? Velcros. Yeah. Lisa and Isla. Isla's offering today. How do you find a cheetah at night? Use a spotlight. Deciding which is the best one today. Yeah, I'm going to go with Isla because she's only 10. Well done, Isla. Jill Castledine, Becky Lou are there. Good morning. That's Becky Lou of Ilco. Andrew Reardon's there. Where's your missus, Jill Castledine? Is she there? Can't see her this morning. Patrick James is there. And so is Duff, Ian Duffield. I did his wedding, you know, about 40 years ago now. Morning, Ian. Nice bit of Fat Boy Slim to open the show today. Yeah, you love Fat Boy, don't you? Nice one, Ian. Hope those new grandkids are well. Gail Fern and Brailsford and Nigel Walker. Good morning tonight. Dean Smith's on there as well. Can you do me a song request? Maybe, Dean. I'll have a look. You're after a bit of Boyzone, so I might squeeze that one in for you shortly. Hey, hey, hey, hey. Gail Robinson Sproston, hey. Lorna Webb, hi. Daryl Mason Brown's there as well. Okie dokie. Thanks, everybody. The Dean Smith request. Morning, can you play Boyzone, baby? Can I hold you tonight? For Stephen at Royal Mail, Alfreton. Okay, as it's you, Dean Smith. I'll try and squeeze it in over the next duration of, say, half an hour or so.

0: Casper and The Way You Make Me Feel. 1987 that one came out, that's what it says here. I thought it was a bit after that, but there we go, I'll take your word for it. Michael Jackson. Talking of which, Michael Jackson tops the list of the best-selling albums so far in 2026. The power of that biopic film from earlier this year. There he is, Michael Jackson, 18 past 8, back after the break.
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So it was Fred again with that that song that's always going to remind me of that mad COVID year, 2021. The day the world changed. The day the world went mad. Opinions vary, don't they? Morning to Stephen Ashmore. No, you haven't offended me at all, Stephen, thank you. Yeah, baby. That's a Blue Lagoon for you there. Not at all, Stephen. I don't know why you're saying that. Anyway, he sent me a message. I'm just scrolling down it here. Bear with me. Just letting you know, Dave, if you didn't know already, 2 years ago I mentioned Kyle Ride. You did. From Jacksdale, winning the British Superbikes Championship. Well, this weekend, he could make it 3 out of 3. He's riding at Brands Hatch this weekend. Could you wish him well from the Amber Valley? I certainly can. Kind regards, Steve Ashmore. Thank you, Steve. And, yeah, Kyle, fingers crossed, mate. You're absolutely doing sterling work there. 3 out of 3, or 3 out of 4, whatever it is. It's an absolute massivo achievement. I hope you get there. And do some winning down there at Brands Hatch. Bring it on home and all that to Jacksdale. 8:28, good morning.

0: Snow Patrol in the end. Doesn't matter in the end, does it? Our very own Johnny B's been on this morning. I don't know whether I should read this one out, John, but I will do. He's gone for a bit of a dad joke. Two bats hanging upside down in a tree. The one said to the other, that was the worst day of the year for you. And the other one said, well, that would be the day I had a touch of diarrhea. Two bats hanging upside down. Yeah, all right, John. John.
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0: You had to be there with Johnny B. You'd understand the man. Well, I thought it was funny. 8:32. Morning, John. Off to his car booting. And if you're off out this morning, let's have a look at the roads. Busy up at 29 on the 617 and en route to Haslingden. Same old there. Queues through to Chesterfield around the Haslingden area. M1 between 29 and 28. Clear at the moment. It looks like there could have been an accident close to South Normanton. I'll keep you posted on that, but no delays at the moment. South Normanton, Pinkston, Junction 28. Queues died down now on the approach from Alfreton. The other side's quite busy. Also busy down towards Sutton in Ashfield, both directions there on the 38 through to Kingsmill Road East. Got some local traffic queuing in Mansfield Woodhouse. There's a road closure somewhere around there. If you live in local to that and you listen to this station, well, there you go. You'll know where I'm talking about. That's delays over there in or at Mansfield Woodhouse. Busy on the 610, that's coming out of Sawmills towards Ripley. Queue building at Codner as well up there at Woodlink in A38 between Ripley and Derby. That looks good today, nice and green for go. There is queues after Bredsall though, building up to Derby Centre. And Brian Cloughway, as always at this time, very busy. I think that will do for now. Anything on that accident, I'll let you know.
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9:15. Good morning. You turn me on like a light switch, Charlie Puth. Charlie Puth. One of his better ones, I reckon that. Sorry Double coming up right now. We're going to do that in a second. Just a reminder of the respin after 9 o'clock. It's a Thursday, 70s part one, 80s part two. All right, let's do Soul then. It's one of those in your own time, isn't it? Come on in, Temptations kicks us off.

We all have lives to live of our own, but we just can't seem to leave others alone. People on the go in this mighty nation, you wouldn't think it'd be time for to spend

Arlene Taylor. That's, that song started life out as a B-side on the B-side of There's a Ghost in My House. So if you've got that and it's in good nick, it's probably worth a few squid. There we go, Arlene Taylor and the Temptations. Ain't Too Proud to Beg. Sort of Northern Stroke Motown all in the one today. Killing two birds there. 10 to 9, make that 9 to 9. And just prepping up for 1970s, remember, in part one. On the respin soon.

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3: Morning, love. Can you say happy birthday to my rescue puppy Lola, please? She is 1 year of age today. Absolutely. Because you love her, don't you? That's from Ronna in Langley. Thank you, Ronna. Consider it done.

Mama used to say back in the day, back in 1981, that is Junior Giscombe. Love that song. Plenty of 80s in part two of the Respin. All coming up. We've got one song to go to the news. And we're playing this one, of course, as promised earlier on, for Stephen, celebrating a birthday at Royal Mail, Alfreton. News next.

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2: British Army chef Mark Broadhurst has been jailed after police found weapons and explosive substances at his home in Chesterfield, Derbyshire. Sheffield Crown Court heard the 28-year-old had built a homemade cannon and amassed knives, crossbows, ammunition and black powder. The judge ruled his offending had a terrorist connection. The site of an illegal traveller camp off the A1 near Tuxford in Nottinghamshire has been left strewn with rubbish after residents were ordered to leave. Newark and Sherwood District Council won a final injunction at Nottingham County Court, with the land now required to be returned to its original condition by January 15, 2027. Starlink access in Ukraine has improved, but Elon Musk says any speed limits are set by the United States military and ultimately the president. Volodymyr Zelensky says those limits are still disrupting battlefield missions as Britain prepares to keep backing Kyiv. Prime Minister Andy Burnham says the United Kingdom will stand with Ukraine and is considering further support. A new report says Britain's approach to China is beset by incoherence and lacks expertise because of budget cuts. The Interparliamentary Alliance on China says Whitehall departments are pursuing contradictory policies while warning that Chinese dumping and software flaws in renewables could threaten United Kingdom industry and energy security. Drink driver who killed Douglas Draper in Streatley near Sutton Coldfield has been jailed for 8.5 years. Arjun Nijjar was 3 times over the limit when he hit the 79-year-old on Thornhill Road. The court heard Mr. Draper's family have been left devastated and Nijjar was banned from driving for more than 10 years. A farmer in Essex faces a £350,000 cleanup bill after 2,000 tons of rubbish were dumped on his land off Arterial Road, North Stifford, near Grays. Alex Sell says the fly tip has ruined part of his maize crop and left his family facing years of repayments after what he called an organised criminal operation. A National Trust gift will help safeguard Rules Restaurant in Covent Garden, London, after owner J.P. Mayhew donated the £11 million freehold. The 228-year-old venue has welcomed royalty, writers and celebrities since 1798. The Trust says the donation will protect the building, its collection and its long history for future generations. That's all for now from the Amber Sound News Team. I'm James Miller.
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2: Currently 14 degrees across the Amber Valley, mostly cloudy and breezy, with highs of 18 degrees today before light rain arrives later and overnight lows around 12 degrees.
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0: classic music from the 1970s in part one of the re-spin. How can I be sure you can't? The late David Cassidy, Bob and Marcia, not sure whether they're still with us or not. T-Rex, the late Mark Boland, 70s. That's what we're looking at today, and a lot of these people now deceased. But they still sound fab, don't they? 13 past 9 o'clock, back in a minute.
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Well, that's certainly told him, hasn't it? Gloria Gaynor there, surviving on her own. God bless her. We played some deceased artists from the 70s in the first part of this sesh. But still very much with us today. Gloria Gaynor there and Elton John before that with Philadelphia Freedom. And we kicked in with the Tramps and zing went the strings. And zing, more of this zing tonight at 9 o'clock with Fez. Back in the studio for 3 hours of the 70s. I'm going to hit the 80s button. Still got one to play. So just before the break. Oh,

0: That'll do it then for part one. It's 9:30 on the nose. Boomf. Right on the nose. Elvis Costello and the Attractions. Accidents will happen. We're going to kick off 1980s next with Mr. George Benson.
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2: Hello, pet. 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
3: Wow. 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
1: the biggest

9 minutes away from 10 o'clock. It's coming to the end of this 1980s sesh. Quick break. Might get one more in, maybe two. I don't know. I'm running a bit late, to be honest with you. But there you go. Story of life, Dave. It is. All right, Dave. Yeah, not bad. Get your songs in if you want to hear them today on the request show, the jukebox. After the news, I'll see you in the morning.

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0: 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News.
1: Elon Musk says any slowdown in Ukraine's Starlink service is not down to SpaceX, after President Volodymyr Zelensky said speed limits were disrupting battlefield missions. Musk said any limits on speed or usage are decided by the United States military and ultimately the president, adding Starlink is a commercial service and cannot be used for offensive military action. Britain is giving £17 million to help repair the Chernobyl power plant after a Russian drone attack damaged its protective shelter and ventilation. Chancellor John Healey said the UK's commitment to the Ukrainian people was unshakable, while Foreign Secretary Ed Miliband said Britain would stand shoulder to shoulder with Ukraine until they prevail. Prime Minister Andy Burnham has also hosted President Zelensky in Downing Street. Sadiq Khan and the United States technology firm Palantir have dropped legal proceedings over a £50 million Metropolitan Police deal. The Mayor of London's office had blocked the contract for artificial intelligence and data analysis services, but both sides have now agreed to settle their differences without admitting liability. The procurement process will now be rerun, with Palantir free to take part. A British Army chef from Chesterfield has been jailed after admitting explosives and firearms offences linked to extreme right-wing views. Mark Broadhurst of Scott Close, Chesterfield, was arrested at Catterick Garrison and later found to have weapons and explosive substances at his home. Sheffield Crown Court heard he built an improvised homemade cannon and wanted to be in the history books for terrorism. A drink driver who killed a grandfather in an 84-mile-per-hour crash has been jailed for 8.5 years. Arjun Nijjar was 3 times the drink driving limit when he hit 79-year-old Douglas Draper in Streatley near Sutton Coldfield. Wolverhampton Crown Court heard Mr. Draper died instantly after crossing Thornhill Road, and Nijjar was also banned from driving for more than 10 years. A farmer is facing a £350,000 cleanup bill after a crime gang allegedly dumped 2,000 tons of rubbish on his property. Alex Sell said the fly tip on a field off Arterial Road, North Stifford, near Grays, Essex, has left his family devastated. The National Farmers Union says waste crime is costing the industry tens of millions of pounds a year. London's oldest restaurant, Rules in Covent Garden, has been donated to the National Trust. Owner J.P. Mayhew has given the charity the £11 million freehold of the Maiden Lane property, along with historic items including menus, photographs and visitor books. The trust says the 228-year-old restaurant will be safeguarded for future generations while it continues trading as normal. Pope Leo XIV has thanked well-wishers for their prayers after successful surgery to remove a growth on his lung. The Vatican says the 71-year-old is recovering as expected at Rome's Gemelli University Hospital and is awake and walking around his room. In a statement, he said he was especially grateful to the families who had spoken of their joys, struggles and hopes. That's all for now from the Amber Sound News Team. I'm John Palmer.
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1: Currently 15 degrees across the Amber Valley. Ripley stays breezy with cloud and a few light showers, then turns wetter overnight with lows around 7 degrees.
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0: Cracking start to Thursday on the Amber Sound FM jukebox with me, Dicko. Hello, how are you? Hope you're well. Urban Cookie Collective, the key, the secret for Benji and Darby. For Mike Ian Sutton at Jamiroquai and Cosmic Girl. Normally, that gets played for Trudy. Sue, hello Sue in Riddings. First up, best dressed today, duck. Fleetwood Mac and Don't Stop. Don't stop getting your requests in. You've got until midday to get them in, to get them on. And remember, speed is the name of the game. Get them in now, right? And we'll do our very best to get your songs on. A lot of people moaning at me, stick out not getting my song on. You need to get them in dead early. That's the way to win.
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6446 on the text. 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Brothers Johnson and Stop for Mac. Wendy, you wanted Alison Goldfrapp. Hey, hi, hello. Talk about getting all your eggs in one basket with that one. Sharon, Erasure for you, A Little Respect. And for our genie, Berlin, Take My Breath Away. Have you got a ventil in, Doug? I'm just asking. I'm making sure we're safe. You've only got until midday. The name of the game is getting them in and getting them on. Speed. There we go. You can get them in from 8:30 in the morning, you know. Every weekday morning. You can also start texting from that time too. I've asked Dave to give it a mention.

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Amber

0: The Who, an amazing journey for Glenn, for Ruth, Marvin Gaye and Tammy Terrell, too, can have a party. Paul C, you wanted Prince and Little Red Corvette and Mech and Leo Sayer. Thunder in My Heart, great song for our Dino. Apparently, you know that tiger in Doncaster? He's been a bit poorly, you know? I think that tiger really needs to watch what he eats, to be fair. Sorry, is it too soon?
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2: Hello, pet. It's party time, I gather. So, what would you like this time?
3: Oh, so much, Michelle. Thank heavens you're here. I've left it a bit late this time.
2: Nothing new there, then.
3: 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Obviously, as many balloons as you've got. The kids love them. Also, matching banners and bunting. And don't let me forget a badge and matching candles for the cake.
2: No worries. 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So, dinner panic, pet. And I've got the tableware covered as well.
3: Oh, that's so great. Special Days does it again.
2: Whether it's a birthday, hen night or baby shower, it's what we do best. 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
3: Wow. Thank you so much, Michelle.
2: Hey, and don't forget my invite.
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0: The soundtrack to Thursday sounding pretty good in my book. Lou Reed, Walk on the Wild Side for Gambo. It's about time you did, pal. Celine Dion, I'm Alive for our Gail B. Hello, Tuck. And for Rob, Level 42 and Running in the Family. You've got an hour left to get your tunes in.
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5: A British Army chef from Chesterfield has been jailed after building a homemade cannon and stockpiling weapons and explosives. Mark Broadhurst of Scott Close, Chesterfield, pleaded guilty at Sheffield Crown Court to possessing explosives and a firearms offence. The 28-year-old was sentenced to 3 years and 10 months after investigators found knives, crossbows, black powder and ammunition at his home. A drink driver who killed a grandfather in a horrific 84-mile-per-hour crash has been jailed for 8.5 years. Arjun Nijjar was 3 times the drink driving limit when he hit Douglas Draper while he was crossing Thornhill Road in Streatley near Sutton Coldfield. The 79-year-old was killed instantly on August 16 last year. Nijjar of Sheratfield, Sutton Coldfield, pleaded guilty at Wolverhampton Crown Court to causing death by dangerous driving and driving with excess alcohol. Elon Musk has suggested the US government may be behind speed limits on Ukraine's Starlink service. Kyiv says access has improved, but the restrictions are still disrupting battlefield missions. Mr. Musk said any limits on speed or usage are decided by the US military and ultimately by President Donald Trump, and insisted Starlink is a commercial service controlled by SpaceX. In Albania, student protesters have attacked government buildings on the second day of demonstrations. Buildings were set alight as thousands demanded better university conditions and stronger job prospects. The protests have grown into a wider challenge to the government, with students saying they want urgent change and more opportunities after graduation. Retired US generals are calling on the Pentagon to cancel a planned live stream of the execution of Nidal Hassan. In a letter signed by 72 former officers, they said broadcasting the killing would taint the honor of the military and of the nation. Hassan was convicted over the 2009 Fort Hood shooting that left 13 people dead. The White House is defending its new press secretary, Katie Zakaria, after questions were raised about her legal credentials. Reports say she does not appear to be registered to the legal bar in any state where she has lived. The administration has not commented on those concerns, but is standing by her appointment. Britain will give Ukraine £17 million for repairs to the Chernobyl power plant after a Russian drone attack. The money will help restore the protective shelter and ventilation damaged in last year's strike. Chancellor John Healey said Labour's commitment to the Ukrainian people was unshakable, while Foreign Secretary Ed Miliband said the UK would stand shoulder to shoulder with Ukraine. King Charles has met Volodymyr Zelensky at Buckingham Palace ahead of further talks in London. The Ukrainian president is also due at Downing Street with Prime Minister Andy Burnham. Britain says the visit will bring fresh military support for Ukraine, including more missiles to counter drone threats, along with new sanctions against Russia. That's all for now from the Amber Sound News team. I'm Joe Sparks.
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5: Currently 16 degrees across the Amber Valley. Ripley stays breezy and mostly cloudy with light rain developing later, then turning wetter overnight with highs peaking at 18 degrees.
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Billy Joel and My Life for Tracy and Belper. 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

0: soundtrack to your Thursday across the Amber Valley. It's Dicko on your radio. It's the Amber Sound FM jukebox. Dicko's jukebox. I'm Tom Dixon. I just thought I'd point that out. If you don't know who Dicko is, that's me. My name is Tom Dixon. Thomas Eugene Dixon. There you go. Modern day cowboy and Tesla for our Sandra. Hey, I cannot give her any more, Admiral. There you go. You'll get that one. Of course you will. Kevin Johnson and Rock and Roll for Van Wizard in Belper. It's funny, I went to school with a lad called Kevin Johnson. It's so bizarre. Eurythmics, There Must Be an Angel Playing with My Heart for Ron. These are your songs on Amber Sound FM. Get them in, get them on. And like I've said before, on many occasion, speed is the name of the game. If you want to, you know, guarantee a modicum of success, you need to get them in early doors. There you go. Pro tip.
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0: on the clock to get them in, to get them on. Kylie Minogue, Can't Get You Out of My Head, for Jill C. Ferreting about. Who can't you get out of your head? Is it me? Well, turn the volume down a little bit. Sorry if I'm loud. I'll go over here and do it then, shall I? No, it sounds terrible. Rudimental and Ella Eyre, and Waiting All Night for our Jilly the Filly. Out there dogging so you don't have to. I've checked the moistness level. It's not too bad out today. You should be fine. Raise Your Hands from Bon Jovi for our Ali in Huthwaite. I hope you have a good day, Duck. And for Phil, Toto. And that's from, Rosanna from Toto. Get your words right, Dicko.
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That is a belter of a tune. Luther Vandross and Never Too Much for our Pinky. Hope you're having a good day, Duck Shannon. And let the music play for Christine in Riddings. Time's almost up for getting them in. If you want to be quick and cheeky, you're very welcome to do so. 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
3: 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News.
4: Britain will fund £17 million of repairs at the Chernobyl power plant after a Russian drone attack damaged its protective shelter and ventilation. Chancellor John Healey said Labour's commitment to Ukraine was unshakable, while Foreign Secretary Ed Miliband said Britain would stand shoulder to shoulder with Kyiv until it prevails. Elon Musk has rejected claims that Starlink access to Ukraine has been deliberately slowed. President Volodymyr Zelensky says speed limits are disrupting battlefield missions, but Mr. Musk says any limits are set by the United States military and the president, adding Starlink is a commercial service for civilian or defensive use only. King Charles has met Volodymyr Zelensky at Buckingham Palace ahead of talks with Prime Minister Andy Burnham in Downing Street. Mr. Zelensky said the visit would cover a wide range of security issues, while Britain is expected to announce more missiles for drone defence and fresh sanctions against Russia. A suspected Islamic State member has been living in taxpayer-funded asylum accommodation in Oldham, Greater Manchester, while claiming asylum in the United Kingdom. Laith Ibrahim Mohammed, 39, is accused of links to ISIS in Iraq and is now fighting extradition to Germany, where he faces terrorism-related charges and an allegation of rape. Mark Broadhurst, a British Army chef from Chesterfield at Derbyshire, has been jailed for 3 years and 10 months after admitting firearms and explosives offences. Sheffield Crown Court heard the 28-year-old built a homemade cannon and police later found knives, crossbows, black powder, ammunition and air pistols at his home. A drink driver who killed 79-year-old Douglas Draper in Streatley near Sutton Coldfield has been jailed for 8.5 years. Arjun Nijar was 3 times over the limit when he hit Mr. Draper in an 84-mile-per-hour crash on Thornhill Road and has also been banned from driving for more than 10 years. A Christian teacher has launched legal action against Biddick Academy in Washington, Sunderland, after being dismissed for saying she was pro-life in class. Anita Meston says she was shocked by the decision and argues she was simply answering students' questions before being told her contract would be terminated. London's oldest restaurant, Rules in Covent Garden, has been donated to the National Trust. Owner J.P. Mayhew has given the charity the £11 million freehold, along with historic items from the 228-year-old restaurant, which has welcomed royalty, writers and celebrities since 1798. That's all for now from the Amber Sound News team. I'm James Miller.
3: Amber weather with Paradise Windows, manufacturing the very best in Rahal windows and doors for over 20 years to the trade and public.
4: Currently 17 degrees across the Amber Valley, partly cloudy with light rain developing later, highs of 18 degrees and tonight staying mild with lows around 12 degrees.
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0: 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For Alan, Dire Straits, Walk of Life. For Gavin, ABBA, Take a Chance on Me. I'm not a gambling man. Michelle, you wanted Kate Bush and Wuthering Heights. These are your songs. This is the amazing soundtrack to your Thursday.
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0: Ear low and hold on tight for Marky Mark. 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I'd love it.
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6: Amber.

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Somebody said he came from New Orleans, where he got in a fight over a Cajun queen, and a crashing blow from a huge right hand sent a Louisiana fella to the promised land, Big John.

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0: Big Bad John from Jimmy Dean for Dave at Transvac. What's that all about, Transvac? Is it like Hoover's in disguise? 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I'm curious to know. I'm not making fun. D. Clark, that's my girl for fret. Here we go. 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And for our Daryl, in the end, from Linkin Park. Couple of more to squeeze in. Who gets them? I think you do.
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0: nothing, so there's nothing to regret. Uh-huh. Other than this 4-foot kick drum pounding in my head.
1: Escapism from Ray for Lee S. We all need a bit of that from time to time, don't we? Walking on the Moon from The Police as well for Colin. Last hour of Thursday's Jukebox is on the way. This time tomorrow, we'll be doing Feel Good Friday. 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
6: Mark Broadhurst of Scott Close, Chesterfield, has been jailed for terror-linked offences after pleading guilty at Sheffield Crown Court to possessing explosives and a firearms offence. The British Army chef was arrested at Catterick Garrison in North Yorkshire and later found to have weapons and explosive substances at his home in Chesterfield, Derbyshire. Officers recovered knives, crossbows, black powder, 9mm ammunition, air pistols, rifles and an improvised homemade cannon made from a piece of wood and a pipe attached with duct tape. In a separate case, Arjun Nijjar of Sharap Field, Sutton Coldfield, has been jailed for 8.5 years after killing Douglas Draper in an 84 miles per hour crash on Thornhill Road in Streatley near Sutton Coldfield. The court heard that Mr. Draper, who was 79, was crossing the road near Sutton Coldfield Golf Club when Nijjar, who was 3 times the drink driving limit, hit him with a high-powered Mercedes-Benz E60 AMG. Nijjar was also banned from driving for more than 10 years. Pope Leo XIV has thanked well-wishers for their prayers after surgery on his lung cancer. The Vatican said the 71-year-old's recovery is continuing as normal at Rome's Gemelli University Hospital and that he is awake and walking around his room. The Pope said he was especially grateful to families who have spoken of their joys, struggles and hopes. Britain's approach to China has been described as beset by incoherence in a new report from the Interparliamentary Alliance on China. The paper says Whitehall departments are pursuing contradictory policies and lacking expertise because of budget cuts. It warns about Chinese dumping, supply chain dependence and software flaws in renewables and calls for a more joined-up response. A drink driver who killed Douglas Draper in an 84 miles per hour crash near Sutton Coldfield has been jailed for 8.5 years. Arjun Nijjar was 3 times over the drink driving limit when he struck the 79-year-old on Thornhill Road in Streatley. The court heard Mr. Draper's family have been left devastated and Nijjar has also been banned from driving for more than 10 years. Pope Leo XIV has thanked well-wishers for their prayers after successful surgery on his lung cancer. The Vatican says the 71-year-old is recovering normally in Rome's Gemelli University Hospital and is awake and walking around his room. In his statement, the Pope said he was grateful for the prayers and for the families who shared their joys, struggles and hopes. That's all for now from the Amber Sound News team. I'm John Palmer.
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7: Currently 17 degrees across the Amber Valley, partly cloudy with light rain developing later, highs of 18 degrees and tonight staying mild with lows around 12 degrees.
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0: Paul Young, Come Back and Stay for Tony for Hubs in Codner. 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I like that. Andy C, Aztec Camera for You and Somewhere in My Heart. Guess what? I'm going to play your song next.
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0: Simple Minds, alive and kicking for Wayne, for our Johnny Be Good, the bartender and the thief from the Stereophonics, for Drap in Newton, the Arctic Monkeys, Snap Out of It, and Dr. Feelgood with Milk and Alcohol for Ivan in Losca. 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

0: Little Birds from Bob Marley and the Wailers for our Becky Boo for Howie Department S. Is Vic there? Yeah, he is, actually. Mannix and A Design for Life for Shelley, not the one in Pinkston. And for Steve in Summercoats, Yazoo and Don't Go. 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

0: Hey You, the Rocksteady crew from Dave S, Martin Wanting Michael McDonald, Sweet Freedom and The Tourist, I Only Want to Be With You for our Gale. That's your lot for Thursday. Feel Good Friday tomorrow, I'm looking forward to it.
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5: The site chosen to house Great British Railways will be in the Beckettwell area of Derby, the government has confirmed. The new headquarters is part of plans to bring the rail body together in the city, with ministers saying the move will support regeneration in the area. Derby was selected after a competition to find the best location for the organisation's base. In another local development, a fly tip has been cleared after the removal of a problem clothes bank. Residents had complained that some people were still leaving bags of clothing at the rubbish area even after the bank was taken away. The cleanup follows concerns over the site and repeated misuse of the area. Local people said they hoped the removal would stop further dumping. East Midlands Mayor Claire Ward has launched a new Visit East Midlands platform in a bid to boost the region's economy by £1 billion. The initiative is designed to promote tourism and encourage more visitors to the area. Ms. Ward said the platform would help showcase what the East Midlands has to offer and support local businesses across the region. Veteran Derbyshire captain Madsen has signed a new deal, according to BBC Sport. The report says the experienced player has committed his future to Derbyshire, extending his stay with the county side. No further details were given in the source material. Russia says Ukraine has attacked an oil refinery after President Volodymyr Zelensky said Kyiv's pause on strikes against energy sites is over. The Ukrainian leader said fresh Russian attacks forced the move. Moscow claims the refinery was hit in a drone attack, while Kyiv has not commented. The exchange comes as both sides continue to target each other's energy infrastructure. At least 33 pupils and a teacher have been killed after a school roof collapsed in Pakistan, rescue officials say. More people are feared trapped under the debris in the northwestern city of Peshawar. Emergency teams are searching the wreckage and the death toll may rise as recovery work continues through the day. A black Labrador named Skyeth has been honoured for helping track down invasive sea vomit on the Scottish coast. The dog, trained by marine ecologist Dr. Texa Sim, is believed to be the first in the world used to detect the carpet sea squirt. The International Fund for Animal Welfare says her work could help protect marine life and aquaculture. That's all for now from the Amber Sound News Team. I'm Joe Sparks.
4: Amber Weather with Paradise Windows, manufacturing the very best in Rahal windows and doors for over 20 years to the trade and public.
5: Currently 18 degrees across the Amber Valley. Light rain moves in later with highs of 18 degrees today, then overnight lows around 12 degrees and a breezy southwest wind.
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1: The site chosen to house Great British Railways will be in the Beckettwell area of Derby, the government has confirmed. The new headquarters is part of plans to bring the rail body together in the city, with ministers saying the move will support regeneration in the area. Derby was selected after a competition to find the best location for the organisation's base. In another local development, a fly tip has been cleared after the removal of a problem clothes bank. Residents had complained that some people were still leaving bags of clothing at the rubbish area even after the bank was taken away. The cleanup follows concerns over the site and repeated misuse of the area. Local people said they hoped the removal would stop further dumping. East Midlands Mayor Claire Ward has launched a new Visit East Midlands platform in a bid to boost the region's economy by £1 billion. The initiative is designed to promote tourism and encourage more visitors to the area. Ms. Ward said the platform would help showcase what the East Midlands has to offer and support local businesses across the region. Veteran Derbyshire captain Madsen has signed a new deal, according to BBC Sport. The report says the experienced player has committed his future to Derbyshire, extending his stay with the county side. No further details were given in the source material. Russia says Ukraine has attacked an oil refinery after President Volodymyr Zelensky said Kyiv's pause on strikes against energy sites is over. The Ukrainian leader said fresh Russian attacks forced the move. Moscow claims the refinery was hit in a drone attack, while Kyiv has not commented. The exchange comes as both sides continue to target each other's energy infrastructure. At least 33 pupils and a teacher have been killed after a school roof collapsed in Pakistan, rescue officials say. More people are feared trapped under the debris in the northwestern city of Peshawar. Emergency teams are searching the wreckage and the death toll may rise as recovery work continues through the day. A black Labrador named Skyeth has been honoured for helping track down invasive sea vomit on the Scottish coast. The dog, trained by marine ecologist Dr. Texa Sim, is believed to be the first in the world used to detect the carpet sea squirt. The International Fund for Animal Welfare says her work could help protect marine life and aquaculture. That's all for now from the Amber Sound News Team. I'm Joe Sparks.
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2: Currently 17 degrees across the Amber Valley, overcast with light rain moving in, and tonight stays breezy before tomorrow peaks at 14 degrees with more showers.
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0: you on Amber Sound FM. Very good afternoon to you. Welcome along. 13 minutes after 3 o'clock on a Thursday. It's Thursday. That went quick, didn't it? Right, okay, what's going on in the world today then? I'll tell you all about that in a second when I've got the right page up. Richard Carpenter of the Carpenters is 80 today. Dominic West, actor, 57. Anthony Joshua, OBE, celebrates his 37th birthday. Elon Musk has suggested the UF government may be behind restrictions on the speed at which some Ukraine's weapons can travel and stay connected to SpaceX's Starlink internet network. And airport drop-off charges are to be reviewed by the government following a sharp increase in recent years. Really?
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0: It's Tate McRae and Tit for Tat on Amber Sound FM. Reform UK has said there's no room for racism in its party after ITV News broadcast undercover filming gathered over a year from some of its councillors and candidates using racist, violence and sexist language. And Pope Leo has thanked well-wishers for their prayers after his cancer operation.
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0: Man for a Man and You've Gotta Go, Go Now. Before that was The Dubs and Cold Dreaming on Amber Sound FM. Celine Dion's been immortalised in Barbie form and honoured with her very own signature doll from toy manufacturer Mattel amid her comeback Paris residency. And Michael Jackson tops the list of best-selling albums so far for 2026.
1: 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Amber.

0: It's Olivia Dean and Nice to Each Other on Amber Sound FM. Before that was Detroit Spinners and Cupid on Amber Sound FM. It's 20 to 4. Very good afternoon. Olivia Rodrigo and Chapel Road have now confirmed my story that they've teamed up on a new version of Olivia's song Expectations. As Star Wars actor John Boyega has revealed he's secretly married his now wife, Lashante Heckard. There you go. The pair have welcomed their first child as well.
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Nickelback and Gotta Be Somebody on Amber Sound FM. Aldi have quizzed the nation about their habits and mapped out the UK's regional gravy personalities for the first time ever in the Great British Gravy Map. And a grandmother is set to make history as the oldest contender to complete the grand finale of Miss Great Britain Beauty Pageant. More.

0: the hour from Swing Out Sister. That's Revenge Surrender on Amazon. Before that was Here and Dury and the Blockheads and a song called What a Way. Stand by, birthdays are on the way soon.
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7: Russia has accused Ukraine of attacking an oil refinery after President Volodymyr Zelensky said a pause on strikes against energy sites was over. Moscow says fresh attacks hit the facility, while Mr. Zelensky says renewed Russian strikes left Kiev with no choice but to resume its own campaign. It comes amid a sharp escalation in the war. Donald Trump has called off plans to live stream the firing squad execution of Nadal Hassan, the Fort Hood shooter. The US president said some people would rather not watch the killing, which would be the first military execution in more than 60 years. Retired US generals have also urged the Pentagon to cancel the broadcast. At least 34 children and a teacher have died after the roof of a private school collapsed in Pakistan. Rescue officials in the northwestern city of Peshawar fear more people may still be trapped under the debris. Teams are continuing to search the wreckage as the scale of the tragedy becomes clearer. Britain's approach to China has been described as beset by incoherence in a damning new report. The Interparliamentary Alliance on China says Whitehall departments are pursuing contradictory policies and lack expertise after budget cuts. It warns of risks from dumping, supply chain dependence, and Chinese technology in sectors including energy and transport. The body of fisherman Douglas Craigie has been recovered after a boat went missing off the Scottish coast, with two crewmates still unaccounted for. The boat Kilda was reported overdue after failing to return from work near Port of Ness, Isle of Lewis. Police Scotland say the search is continuing in very difficult conditions. A British Army chef from Chesterfield has been jailed after building a homemade cannon and stockpiling weapons and explosives. Mark Broadhurst of Scott Close pleaded guilty at Sheffield Crown Court to possessing explosives and a firearms offence. The court heard he promoted extreme right-wing views and wanted to form an armed militia. A black Labrador named Skiath has been crowned Animal of the Year for helping track an invasive marine species known as carpet sea squirt or sea vomit. The dog, based near Glencoe, is believed to be the first in the world trained to find it on boat hulls and fishing gear. The handler says the work could help protect marine life. Pope Leo XIV has thanked well-wishers after successful surgery to remove a growth on his lung. The Vatican says the 71-year-old is recovering normally in Rome's Gemelli University Hospital and is awake and walking around his room. He said he was especially grateful to families who had spoken of their joys, struggles and hopes. That's all for now from the Amber Sound News Team. I'm John Palmer.
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7: Currently 16 degrees across the Amber Valley. Light rain lingers this afternoon before fading tonight, with overnight lows around 14 degrees and a breezy damp start tomorrow.
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0: There's a kind of hush all over the world. That's the Carpenters. Yeah, Martin usually plays their stuff, doesn't he? Richard Carpenter celebrates his birthday today. He is 80, and Chris Andrews kicked off with The Eve of Destruction on Amber Sound FM 84. Christopher is 78 today, so we've got that classic song on the way.
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0: Time to have a look at the roads. In Langley Mill on the A610, queuing traffic because of roadworks from Cromford Road, Ogburn Lane to Marketplace, about 5 minutes there. Closer to Ripley in Alfreton on the B600, stationary traffic from Abbott Road to Summercoats Hill, Birchwood Lane, with around 6 minutes. In Duffield, Belper, the B5023 is slow from Worksworth Road to Derby Road, the A6, and St. Ronan's Avenue is also affected from Ecclesbourne Close, Oak Close to Town Street, A6. In Derby, delays on the A6, Alice Street to Alvoston, plus the A5111, Ascot Drive, and the A38, A52 around Friargate and Queensway, with up to 10 minutes on the A38, A52, and the A38 in Hawthwaite too. That's it, you're up to date. More traffic and travel as we get it.
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0: It's Deacon Blue and Real Gone Kid on Amber Sound FM. Let's have a quick look whose birthday it is then. Go on then. Tell me. I ain't got a clue. It was there somewhere. I've lost him now. But I'm sure we'll find him again in a minute. But I did tell you a minute ago, didn't I?
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pick a rose for my rose. Marv would have been 88 today, born this day in 1938. And Tito Jackson would have been celebrating his 73rd birthday today. Ginuwine, we had before that, celebrates his 56th birthday today. He was with Tough Love on the last song. And Pony, stay right there. More music on the way.

0: On your birthdays today, Keisha Cole celebrates her birthday. I'll tell you how old she is in a minute. 45. Great song that as well, called I Remember Before the Jackson 5. It would have been Tito's birthday today. He would have been 73. And Dancing Machine, more on the way. Elton John and Dua Lipa are on the way next. We're into the music file. Was number one this day in, hang on, I'll tell you in a sec. Let me scroll down. Number one this day, 2021.
1: Hello, pet. It's party time, I gather. So, what would you like this time?
2: Oh, so much, Michelle. Thank heavens you're here. I've left it a bit late this time.
1: Nothing new there, then.
2: So, I need a balloon arch. Obviously, as many balloons as you've got. The kids love them. Also, matching banners and bunting. And don't let me forget a badge and matching candles for the cake.
1: No worries. I've also extended my party bag for Lorange. You'll be spoilt for choice. So, dinner panic, pet. And I've got the tableware covered as well.
2: Oh, that's so great. Special Days does it again.
1: Whether it's a birthday, hen night or baby shower, it's what we do best. And we're open 6 days a week now, right here on Oxford Street, Ripley.
2: Wow. Thank you so much, Michelle.
1: Hey, and don't forget my invite.
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0: in the year 2000. It's U2, and it's a beautiful day. Ladies, Traffic and Travel's on the way next, and a song from UB40 called Red Red Wine, which was number one this day, 1988.
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0: Time to have a look at the roads. Starting in Ripley, where the A610 between Britton Drive and Goose Lane is slow, with around 6 minutes lost. Nearby, the B6179 in Little Eaton is also building, with 11 minutes on the stretch from Alfred Road to Coxbench Road, and 20 minutes on the B6179 A38, a 61 through Alice Street from Ashbourne Road to Little Eaton. Around Derby, the A61 is at a standstill between the Pentagon and Alfreton Road, with 18 minutes added, while Alfreton Road has roadworks and 7 minutes delay. Ascot Drive and the A6 in Alfreton are both slow, plus the A610 at Langley Mill has roadworks and 9 minutes. Elsewhere, the A38 at Lower Kilburn, a 52 at Ockbrook and a 61-1 at Mansfield are all busy. That's it, you're up to date. More traffic and travel as we get it.
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0: Bon Jovi's Bad Medicine, the album New Jersey, hit number one on this day in 1988. That's your final song for this hour. Stand by, traffic jams on the way after your news and weather.
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5: Trump has called off a live stream of the execution of Nidal Hassan, the Fort Hood shooter, after saying some people would rather not watch. It would be the first military execution in more than 60 years. Retired US generals have urged the Pentagon to cancel the broadcast, warning it would taint the honor of the military and the nation. Ukraine says a pause on striking Russian energy sites is over after fresh attacks, as Britain pledges £17 million for repairs at the Chernobyl power plant. The funding will help restore the protective shelter and ventilation system damaged by a Russian drone strike. Chancellor John Healey says support for Ukraine is unshakable, while Volodymyr Zelensky accuses Moscow of trying to cause a nuclear incident. Mark Broadhurst, a British Army chef from Chesterfield, has been jailed for 3 years and 10 months after admitting explosives and firearms offences. Counter-terrorism police found weapons, black powder and an improvised homemade cannon at his home in Derbyshire. The court heard he had promoted extreme right-wing views online and wanted to form an armed militia. Nigel Ward, a 71-year-old amputee from Norfolk, says he has been left disheartened after the county council refused to renew his blue badge. He says a council worker told him some amputees can run Olympic marathons on spring prosthetics. Mr. Ward uses a wheelchair and says the badge is critical to his mobility. A black Labrador called Skeeth has been named Animal of the Year for helping track an invasive marine species known as carpet sea squirt or sea vomit. Dr. Texa Sim, based near Glencoe, says the dog is the first in the world trained for the job. The award will be presented at IFAR's Animal Action Awards in London. Pope Leo XIV has thanked well-wishers after successful surgery following a lung cancer diagnosis. The Vatican says the 71-year-old is awake and walking around his room and expected to remain in hospital for a week. He said the prayers and support of families and the wider church were a gift. That's all for now from the Amber Sound News team. I'm Joe Sparks.
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5: Currently 16 degrees across the Amber Valley. Light rain continues this evening with highs of 18 degrees today, then turning wetter overnight as temperatures fall to 12 degrees.
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0: Loose Ends, great remix, and some great remixes in there as well. Hanging on a String on Amber Sound FM. We had Freddie Jackson, Luther Vandross. I can't remember what the other one was. I'm sure there was another one in there. Anyway, stay there. Another traffic jam comes up tomorrow. Curtis Richer and Covenants on the way next after your latest traffic and travel.
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0: Time to have a look at the road, starting close to Ripley, with delays on the B6013 in Belper, Lawn Hill to High Street, and the A609, the Botts to New Road, both around 5 minutes, plus the A38 at Kilburn, Denby to Holbrook, 12 minutes. In Derby, the A61 is slow, the Pentagon to Alfreton Road, 17 minutes, with the B6179 at Little Eaton, New Inn Lane to the roundabout, 16 minutes, and Alfreton Road to Coxbench Road, 30. Also in Derby, Coxbench Road is taking 11 minutes, Mansfield Road 7, Alfreton Road 9, the A5166 and the A6 at Alverston 5, over in Morley and Ilkeston. Lime Lane has 8 minutes, Woodside 7, then A610 at Langley Mill 7, B6018 at Selston 7, Rossi Lane at Sandy Acre 9, A611 and B6004 around Nottingham, plus B6003 and B6004 at Stapleford. That's it, you're up to date. More traffic and travel as we get it.
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Before that, Curtis Richer and Covenants and a song called Ready to Go. Stay there, more on the way. Got Jerry Halliwell and Third World on the way next.

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0: Todd Rundgren and I Saw the Light before that, Third World and Dancing on the Floor. Trev's on the way in just over 10 minutes. Means we've got time for two more songs. First one coming up from Ray. It's called Genesis on Amber Sound. Stay there.
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0: Womack and Womack and celebrate the world. That is it. I'll be back tomorrow from 3 o'clock. Have a great evening, whatever you're doing, and I'll see you tomorrow. Ta-ra for now. See you. Bye.
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7: A Fort Hood execution live stream has been called off by Donald Trump. The president said some people would rather not watch the killing of Nidal Hassan, the first military execution in more than 60 years. Hassan was convicted over the 2009 attack in Texas, and the decision means the execution will not be shown online as planned. Russia has accused Ukraine of attacking an oil refinery after Volodymyr Zelensky said strikes on energy sites would resume. The Ukrainian president said a pause on such attacks was over after fresh Russian strikes. It comes as fighting continues to intensify, with both sides trading claims over damage to energy infrastructure and the wider impact of the war. Jeffrey Donaldson has been sentenced to 15 years in prison after being convicted of 18 counts of sex abuse. The former DUP leader was found guilty of offences including rape against two women when they were children. He was jailed at court after a case that has brought down one of Northern Ireland's most prominent political figures. A serving Police Scotland officer has been found guilty of raping a teenage girl and a woman in separate incidents. Carmichael John Williamson, 32, from Burra, was convicted after a trial at the High Court in Edinburgh. He was placed on the Sex Offenders Register and remanded in custody ahead of sentencing on December 8. A British Army chef who built a homemade cannon and stored explosives at his home in Chesterfield has been jailed. Mark Broadhurst of Scott Close, Chesterfield, was sentenced to 3 years and 10 months after pleading guilty at Sheffield Crown Court. Counter-terrorism police found weapons, black powder, ammunition and the improvised cannon during searches. A drink driver who killed Douglas Draper in an 84-mile-an-hour crash near Sutton Coalfield has been jailed for 8.5 years. Arjun Nijjar was 3 times the drink drive limit when he struck the 79-year-old on Thornhill Road in Streatley. The court heard Mr. Draper died instantly, and Nijjar has also been banned from driving for more than 10 years. Pope Leo XIV has thanked well-wishers after successful surgery following his lung cancer diagnosis. The Vatican says the 71-year-old is recovering normally at Gemelli University Hospital in Rome and is awake and walking around his room. In a statement, he thanked families for their prayers and said their support was a gift to the church. That's all for now from the Amber Sound News Team. I'm James Miller.
6: December weather with Paradise Windows, manufacturing the very best in Rahal windows and doors for over 20 years to the trade and public.
7: Currently 15 degrees across the Amber Valley. Light rain continues this evening with highs of 18 degrees today before a wetter night and overnight lows around 14 degrees.

0: Paloma Faith taking us into the zone for this Thursday evening. A very good evening to you. Autumn, I think, is, well, it's here now, isn't it? But it's a little bit wintry today. Let us know how your day was, and, well, we'll try and console you with some great music this evening. And I guarantee there's always something to tickle those earlobes and the other bits of your ears that other radio stations cannot reach.
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Alex Warren and Ordinary. One of those songs that kind of, well, breaks out is the only phrase I can think of. From the charts or to a certain age group to almost the entire world. One of those songs like Happy, or, well, you can think of them yourself. The kind of songs that you see or hear performed in pantos at the end of the year, because the cast know and the writers know that everyone and their dog will know them. And usually it's because it's a cracking song, and that certainly is.

0: Another one from 1986. I've said before that 1986 seems to be the golden year for the 1980s in terms of the number of great releases that came out that particular year. That album's been re-released recently by the enterprising Cherry Red Records. I get a lot of emails from them telling me what they're re-releasing, and it's always really sumptuous stuff, and very often in sumptuous boxed sets that I'll never be able to afford.
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0: icon. He's a bit of a nana. And speaking of nanas, it's an unusual and unexpected pleasure to see Fez here. I'm not quite sure which microphone you're in, so I've stuck both faders up.
1: I've got it. Hello.
0: There we go. He's a master of microphone technique. It's just that I don't know which fader he's on. Are you on that one?
1: Yeah,
0: he's definitely on that one. There we go.
1: I'll put them both together.
0: An unexpected pleasure, and a pleasure it is too to see you. It is your night tonight. It is Thursday night.
1: It is, yes.
0: It is 70s night. So this is the actual Fez, the Fezmeister, who you will hear between 9 and midnight. And also, of course, you have your Wide Awake Club still, don't you?
1: I do. Yes, 3 and 5.
0: I love your taste in music, and you kind of. Look for the, or I don't know, where is it your upbringing, your parents liked that kind of quirky type of music.
1: Yeah.
0: You know, the first thing you asked me to put on the system for you when you started the 70s show, I always remember, was the Smurfs song, Father Abraham and the Smurfs song.
1: Yeah, I started just before Christmas.
0: So I was a little bit naughty and downloaded a Dutch version for you.
1: Yeah, the very first song I asked you if we'd got was Edith Piaf.
0: That'll teach you, which I already had on the system because it's one of my favourites. In fact, I might well look that one on. Just talk to the lovely ladies and gentlemen while I find Edith Piaf and Jean-Argat.
1: Yep, so 9 till midnight tonight. Sensational 70s, great music, great decade.
0: And a great presenter as well.
1: Well, I won't go that far, but I'll try my best.

0: Rihanna, where have you? That is Fez's lad in the background. Say hello, Hugo.
1: Hi.
0: Hello. You're on the radio, you know. So you're going to have to be polite. Don't use mucky language. Not like your dad does.
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4: Hello, pet. It's party time, I gather. So, what would you like this time?
5: Oh, so much, Michelle. Thank heavens you're here. I've left it a bit late this time.
4: Nothing new there, then.
5: So, I need a balloon arch. Obviously, as many balloons as you've got. The kids love them. Also, matching banners and bunting. And don't let me forget a badge and matching candles for the cake.
4: No worries. I've also extended my party bag for Lorange. You'll be spoilt for choice. So, dinner panic, pet. And I've got the tableware covered as well.
5: Oh, that's so great. Special Days does it again.
4: Whether it's a birthday, hen night or baby shower, it's what we do best. And we're open 6 days a week now, right here on Oxford Street, Ripley.
5: Wow. Thank you so much, Michelle.
4: Hey, and don't forget my invite.
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0: was Jolyn Van Gelis. That was tinkling away into the background. I'm not quite sure whether the newsreader is tinkling, but, you know, you'll have to imagine that for yourself.
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0: employees denied the charges. Catherine Kearns, assistant director at the Public Prosecution Service, spoke outside of court.
1: This case shows that sexual abuse can be hidden behind a facade of respectability. No individual, irrespective of their position,

0: have been arrested in connection to an arson attack that killed a family of four and injured two other children in Waterford. Philip and Kim English and their sons Callum and Jaden were murdered in what has been described as a deliberate attack on their home. On Wednesday, the son of the family claimed they were murdered because of someone else's €20,000 drug debt. Andy Burnham insists the UK will continue to build bridges with Donald Trump. It's to ensure America is working with its allies to support Kyiv.
1: President Trump called for an energy ceasefire. President Zelensky immediately said he would engage in that immediately. And what has Russia done in the last few days? It's been bombing energy infrastructure in Ukraine.
0: The past week has seen a deterioration in relations between Washington and Kyiv after Trump's decision to ease sanctions on Russian diesel in the face of rising fuel prices. And the Emmy award-winning sitcom Friends will return to Channel 4 from 2027. The hit show was last broadcast in 2011 and will return in January. That's the latest from Radio News Hub. I'm Georgia Lee.
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3: Amber Weather with Paradise Windows, manufacturing the very best in Rahal windows and doors for over 20 years to the trade and public.
0: Showers across the north, clear spells elsewhere, rain continuing to move south-eastwards across central and southern England and Wales, lows of 6 degrees Celsius.
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0: Colin Maynard turning around, taking us into the second hour of the zone on Amber Sound. Good to see Fez just now. We our paths usually don't even cross in a night. 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

0: Bit of guitar wizardry for you then. That's Steve Stevens and Harold Faltermeyer from the soundtrack, of course, to Top Gun. You can see the aeroplanes heading off into the sunset now, can't you? And Tom Cruise, bless him, standing on a box trying to look as tall as his female co-stars.
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Shakira and Burna Boy, one of those names, Burna Boy, that is, who's popped up in many a collaboration over the past, 10, 15 years. David Guetta was at one time, but there's a rotating shift pattern, I think, of songwriters that help out so many of the artists who you see in the charts. Always worth for me, looking at the songwriting credits of a song. Yes, it's a little bit nerdy, but then again, I'm a little bit of a nerd.

0: The king of lumpy lycra, bless his cotton socks, another classic from the 70s, and more classics from the 70s tonight with the aforementioned Fez, who was really, really good to see. Very, very much of a surprise. He came in to collect his birthday package. Wendy Smith and Hina, you're too generous, but I'm sure that his kids will soon hoover that chocolate up.
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0: Katy Perry, part of me, I'm not quite sure which part of me it is or which part of her it is. 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
2: Former DUP leader Jeffrey Donaldson has been given a 15-year jail sentence. It's for a series of historical sex offences against two women when they were children. Donaldson has always denied the charges. Catherine Kearns, assistant director at the Public Prosecution Service, spoke outside of court.
3: Despite the devastation he has caused, he has never accepted responsibility for his offending, nor shown any remorse.
2: The public should be prepared for a tough budget in 2 weeks' time. That's what John Healey has indicated. The Chancellor says the British people recognise the difficult nature of public finances due to ongoing global turmoil. Verbal communication will be given equal status to reading and writing in schools. Education Secretary Lucy Powell says the rise of AI means greater emphasis should be placed on skills that make us human. She'll speak to the Confederation of School Trusts today, where she'll say ability to articulate fluently and confidently through spoken language is key to success in work and life. Andy Burnham insists the UK will continue to build bridges with Donald Trump to ensure America was working with its allies to support Kyiv.
4: Have to make sure that growth is sustained. There's a call for them to keep investing to maintain that growth, but at the same time, they don't want to borrow too much and increase government borrowing costs by upsetting financial markets. So it's still a tricky tight walk.
2: The past week has seen a deterioration in relations between Washington and Kyiv after Trump's decision to ease sanctions on Russian diesel in the face of rising fuel prices. And Strictly Come Dancing star Will Best has welcomed his first child with stylist Toby Rose. The Big Brother host took to Instagram to announce the birth of his son Sonny, saying he feels so lucky. That's the latest from Radio News Hub. I'm Georgia Lee.
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2: Showers across the north, clear spells elsewhere, rain continuing to move south-eastwards across central and southern England and Wales, lows of 6 degrees Celsius.
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0: Nirvana, 10 goes into the zone for the third and final hour of this Thursday evening. 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

The Wanted. I found you. Now, a little bit of blatant cheating, for which I don't apologise in advance. I didn't mark the release as a single of the title track of possibly one of Elton John's finest achievements about a month ago, because stuff was happening at the time. Show was busy, and I overlooked it, because I did. Because I'm a little bit rubbish these days. So, to mark the anniversary of the release of this song in the US as a single, here is Goodbye Yellow Brick Road by Elton John.

0: Spencer Boone, he seems to have a little bit of a knack for creating anthemic songs. That's another one of those songs, I think, that's going to be going to rise above the generality and be one of those that possibly makes it into a panto this year. Yes, I did mention panto. Yes, I know it's only October, but there's not one to go now, is there? Have you got your presents yet? Have you? No, me neither.
1: 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On Saturday the 7th of November, gates open at 5:30pm with a spectacular firework display starting at 7:30. There's live music from Lick Squid, an indoor disco, children's amusements and characters, plus food and drink outlets. 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

I said before, I think, how, well, I know I said before how the Steps version of Tragedy strikes fear and loathing into my very frame, because that was the song with which one of the team leaders, when I worked in a call centre, one of the sales team leaders used to start every morning with, and I mean literally every morning. This sales team would do a dance routine to Steps' version of Tragedy. And it was regular as clockwork, 8:30 every morning. I'd be sat there in the cafeteria with me triple espresso, trying to view the world with a certain amount of charity and slightly less cynicism, unsuccessfully, it must be said. And then this Egypt team leader would jump up with her leggings on, stick a CD in the little ghetto blaster she used to carry for that express purpose, and the entire sales team would stand as one, and they would do their little dance routine to Tragedy by Steps. Now, I have to say that that memory has been shoved to the back of my mind. It usually is lurking there somewhere, but I was wandering around the NEC Caravan Show, early doors on Tuesday morning when it opens. Being a media type, in inverted commas, we get early access to the show from about 8:30, so I'm wandering around watching everyone get ready and try to get themselves psyched up. And there were one or two sales teams I noticed on the caravan stands and the motorhome stands doing not identical warm-up routines, in that it was to Steps' version of Tragedy, but there were lots of, shall we say, uplifting dance routines and movement routines being done to various disco-fied versions of classic hits. It's good to see that some traditions in sales carry on. There was an inflatable banana, I seem to remember, as well. The top salesperson used to get that. Oh, how I loathe that job.

0: Ed Sheeran, as he's taking us pretty much to the end of the zone for this Thursday evening, the time, 9 minutes to nine. Is that enough nines for you? I'm not quite sure what time Fez will be along, but it'll certainly be after the 9 o'clock news. There, see, there's another nine for you. I have a busy day tomorrow, but an exciting day tomorrow, in that I have a couple of interviews planned. Hopefully you'll be hearing the results of those in the next few days. Certainly the first one, I think, will be going out tomorrow night, and the second one will be going out possibly Monday night. Lots lined up, and I still have to go and collect me tux for the concert on Saturday evening, about which I may well have told you. In fact, I almost certainly have. That's it from me, though. Take care of yourselves, and I'll see you soon. Ta-da.
1: Hello, pet. It's party time, I gather. So, what would you like this time?
2: Oh, so much, Michelle. Thank heavens you're here. I've left it a bit late this time.
1: Nothing new there, then.
2: So, I need a balloon arch. Obviously, as many balloons as you've got. The kids love them. Also, matching banners and bunting. And don't let me forget a badge and matching candles for the cake.
1: No worries. I've also extended my party bag for Lorange. You'll be spoilt for choice. So, dinner panic, pet. And I've got the tableware covered as well.
2: Oh, that's so great. Special Days does it again.
1: Whether it's a birthday, hen night or baby shower, it's what we do best. And we're open 6 days a week now, right here on Oxford Street, Ripley.
2: Wow. Thank you so much, Michelle.
1: Hey, and don't forget my invite.
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1: Former DUP leader Jeffrey Donaldson has been given a 15-year jail sentence for a series of historical sex offences against two women when they were children. He has always denied the charges. Catherine Kearns, assistant director at the Public Prosecution Service, spoke outside of court.
2: The words we have just heard make clear the devastating and lifelong impact of sexual offences and the incredible bravery of these two women.
1: An inquest has opened into the death of a man mauled by a tiger at Yorkshire Wildlife Park. The opening heard his family express concerns about his contact with mental health services leading up to his death. 23-year-old William Chapman died after entering the enclosure in Doncaster on Saturday. Speaking skills will be put on equal status to reading and writing as part of the revised curriculum. Education Secretary Lucy Powell says the ability to articulate oneself fluently and confidently is key to success in work and life. But it's been a marker of privilege for too long. She addressed trust leaders today, where she said AI means greater emphasis should be placed on what makes us human. The UK economy reported surprising growth in August in a boost to the Chancellor ahead of the autumn budget. Susanna Streeter, chief strategist at the Wealth Club, says it's largely down to strong factory production.
3: Companies in the production sector, manufacturing goods, well, they have seen an increase in output. It certainly seems as though they're still getting orders. Goods are still rolling off the production line in higher numbers, and that certainly is good news. It seems as though the orders are coming through.
1: And Strictly Come Dancing star Will Best has welcomed his first child with stylist Toby Rose. The Big Brother host took to Instagram to announce the birth of his son, Sonny. That's the latest from Radio News Hub. I'm Georgia Lee.
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0: Amber Weather with Paradise Windows, manufacturing the very best in Rahal windows and doors for over 20 years to the trade and public.
1: Rain soon clearing the southeast corner of England on Friday. Elsewhere, it's a day of sunny spells and showers. Highs of 16 degrees Celsius.

0: Good evening, Thursday the 15th of October then. This is the Sensational 70s here on Amber Sound. Thanks to Trev for the past 3 hours. He'll be back tomorrow from 6pm with Friday's edition of The Zone. Donny Osmond there and Young Love. Before that, Nas Lofgren and Shine Silently. And kicking off this week's Sensational 70s, Dawn and Tony Orlando with Tie a Yellow Ribbon Round the Old Oak Tree. Two of the Beatles are up next, John Lennon and then George Harrison.
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0: Barry White saying let the music play, so that's exactly what we're gonna do. Detroit Spinners and High Tension are coming next.
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0: the Isley Brothers and That Lady. You're listening to the Sensational 70s here on Amber Sound. It's coming up to 9:45. Four more on the way to take us up to the 10 o'clock news, starting with the Jacksons.
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1: Former DUP leader Geoffrey Donaldson has been given a 15-year jail sentence for a series of historical sex offences against two women when they were children. He has always denied the charges. Catherine Kiernan's assistant director at the Public Prosecution Service spoke outside of court.
2: This case shows that sexual abuse can be hidden behind a facade of respectability, that no individual, irrespective of their position, is beyond the reach of the law.
1: 19 people, including the driver, have been injured after a minibus was involved in an accident at the loading platform of the Eurotunnel in Calais. The Pas-de-Calais prefecture says an accident involving a minibus carrying heavy goods vehicle drivers occurred this evening. At this stage, there are no fatalities and no one's life is considered to be in danger. The search for the crew of a missing fishing boat off a Scottish island have been stood down pending new information. On Tuesday night, the boat vanished somewhere near the port of Ness off the north coast of the Isle of Lewis in the Outer Hebrides. The body of a man was recovered from the sea on Wednesday, but his two crewmates are yet to be found. The UK economy unexpectedly grew by 0.1% in August after many economists had predicted it to shrink. It follows growth of 0.4% in July and is largely as a result of strong factory production. Susanna Streeter, chief strategist at the Wealth Club, says there's still work for the government to do.
3: Have to make sure that growth is sustained. There's a call for them to keep investing to maintain that growth, but at the same time, they don't want to borrow too much and increase government borrowing costs by upsetting financial markets. So it's still a tricky tight walk.
1: And the Duchess of Sussex said it's great to be back as Meghan and the Duke of Sussex were cheered at their first joint engagement on British soil since their return to the UK. That's the latest from Radio News Hub. I'm Georgia Lee.
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0: Amber Weather with Paradise Windows, manufacturing the very best in Rahal windows and doors for over 20 years to the trade and public.
1: Rain soon clearing the southeast corner of England on Friday. Elsewhere, it's a day of sunny spells and showers. Highs of 16 degrees Celsius.
0: These are the sensational 70s on Amber.

go placidly amid the noise and haste, and remember what peace there may be in silence. As far as possible without surrender, be on good terms with all persons. Speak your truth quietly and clearly, and listen to others, even the dull and ignorant. They too have their story. Avoid loud and aggressive persons. They are vexations to the spirit. If you compare yourself with others, you may become vain and bitter, for always there will be greater and lesser persons than

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Keep interested in your own career. However humble, it is a real possession in the changing fortunes of time. Exercise caution in your business affairs, for the world is full of trickery. But let this not blind you to what virtue there is. Many persons strive for high ideals, and everywhere life is full of heroism. Be yourself. Especially do not feign affection. Neither be cynical about love, for in the face of all aridity and disenchantment, it is as perennial as the grass. Take kindly the counsel of the years, gracefully surrendering the things of youth. Nurture strength of spirit to shield you in sudden misfortune. But do not distress yourself with imaginings. 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Beyond a wholesome discipline,

Therefore, be at peace with God, whatever you conceive him to be, and whatever your labors and aspirations in the noisy confusion of life, keep peace with your soul. With all its sham, drudgery, and broken dreams, it is still a beautiful world. 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

0: It's the second hour of the Sensational 70s here on Amber Sound. David Bowie and the Gene Genie, Les Crane and Desiderata, something like that. Don't quote me on that. And kicking off the second hour was AC/DC and If You Want Blood, You've Got It. Right, Undertones next, and Elton John.
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0: Steppenwolf and Born to be Wild. Before that, Yvonne Elliman and Hello Stranger. It's coming up to 10:30. You're listening to the Sensational 70s here on Amber Sound. Squeeze is next, and then another one from Greece.
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The original version without Chubby Brown, Smokey and Living Next Door to Alice. Before that, the Commodores and Too Hot to Trot. Four more on the way to take us up to the 11 o'clock news. And we have got on the way Dandy Livingstone and then Steve Hawley and Cockney Rebel. Come on, make me smile.

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1: Hello, pet. It's party time, I gather. So, what would you like this time?
2: Oh, so much, Michelle. Thank heavens you're here. I've left it a bit late this time.
1: Nothing new there, then.
2: So, I need a balloon arch. Obviously, as many balloons as you've got. The kids love them. Also, matching banners and bunting. And don't let me forget a badge and matching candles for the cake.
1: No worries. I've also extended my party bag for Lorange. You'll be spoilt for choice. So, don't panic, pet. And I've got the tableware covered as well.
2: Oh, that's so great. Special Days does it again.
1: Whether it's a birthday, hen night or baby shower, it's what we do best. And we're open 6 days a week now, right here on Oxford Street, Ripley.
2: Wow. Thank you so much, Michelle.
1: Hey, and don't forget my invite.
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2: These are the sensational 70s on Amber.

Susie Quattro on the Sensational 70s here on Amber Sound. 48 Crash. One more then to take us up to the 11 o'clock news, and we're going to end this second hour with Brian Ferry and Tokyo Joe. I'll be back for one more hour of the Sensational 70s after the 11 o'clock news.

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1: Former DUP leader Geoffrey Donaldson has been given a 15-year jail sentence. It's for a series of historical sex offences against two women when they were children. Donaldson has always denied the charges. Catherine Kearns, assistant director at the Public Prosecution Service, spoke outside of court.
2: Despite the devastation he has caused, he has never accepted responsibility for his offending, nor shown any remorse.
1: An inquest has been opened into the death of a man mauled by a tiger at Yorkshire Wildlife Park. The opening heard his family express concerns about his contact with mental health services leading up to his death. 23-year-old William Chapman died after entering the enclosure in Doncaster on Saturday. 19 people, including the driver, have been injured after a minibus was involved in an accident at the loading platform of the Eurotunnel in Calais. The Pas-de-Calais Prefecture says an accident involving a minibus carrying heavy goods vehicle drivers occurred this evening. At this stage, there are no fatalities and no one's life is considered to be in danger. Andy Burnham insists the UK will continue to build bridges with Donald Trump. It's to ensure America is working with its allies to support Kiev.
3: President Trump called for an energy ceasefire. President Zelensky immediately said he would engage in that immediately. And what has Russia done in the last few days? It's been bombing energy infrastructure in Ukraine.

0: and the Emmy award-winning sitcom Friends will return to Channel 4 from 2027. The US series debuted in 1994 and ran for 10 series. The hit show was last broadcast in 2011 and will return in January. That's the latest from Radio News Hub. I'm Georgia Lee.
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2: Amber Weather with Paradise Windows, manufacturing the very best in Rahal windows and doors for over 20 years to the trade and public.
0: Rain soon clearing the southeast corner of England on Friday. Elsewhere, it's the day of sunny spells and showers. Highs of 16 degrees Celsius.
2: The sensational 70s. Amber.

0: Third and final hour then of this week's sensational 70s, Johnny Wakelin and Inzaia. Before that, Ray Stevens and Everything is Beautiful. And Maxine Nightingale kicking off the third and final hour with Love Hit Me. The Ramones are coming up next, Johnny Nash and the Rolling Stones.
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2: Sensational 70s.

0: Brendan wanted you to give him some of your sweet love back in the 1970s. The swinging 60s and then the sensational sexual 70s by the sounds of it. Hot Chocolate next, and Heaven is in the backseat of my Cadillac.
1: Hello, pet. It's party time, I gather. So, what would you like this time?
2: Oh, so much, Michelle. Thank heavens you're here. I've left it a bit late this time.
1: Nothing new there, then.
2: So, I need a balloon arch. Obviously, as many balloons as you've got. The kids love them. Also, matching banners and bunting. And don't let me forget a badge and matching candles for the cake.
1: No worries. I've also extended my party bag for Lorraine. You'll be spoilt for choice. So, dinner panic, pet. And I've got the tableware covered as well.
2: Oh, that's so great. Special Days does it again.
1: Whether it's a birthday, hen night or baby shower, it's what we do best. And we're open 6 days a week now, right here on Oxford Street, Ripley.
2: Wow. Thank you so much, Michelle.
1: Hey, and don't forget my invite.
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0: Noddy Older and the boys from Slade with their summer song, Wishing You Were Here. It's creeping up to 4:45. Four more on the way from me then to take us up to the midnight news, and then the night shift will be taking over.
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I do love a bit of Tony Christie. I did what I did for Maria. That's about it from me. Thanks for your company this Thursday evening. I'll be back next Thursday with more sensational 70s. We're going to end this one with Spacer and Sheila and Be Devotion.

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1: Former DUP leader Geoffrey Donaldson has been given a 15-year jail sentence for a series of historical sex offences against two women when they were children. He has always denied the charges. Catherine Kearns, Assistant Director at the Public Prosecution Service, spoke outside of court.
2: The words we have just heard make clear the devastating and lifelong impact of sexual offences and the incredible bravery of these two women.
1: An inquest has opened into the death of a man mauled by a tiger at Yorkshire Wildlife Park. The opening heard his family express concerns about his contact with mental health services leading up to his death. 23-year-old William Chapman died after entering the enclosure in Doncaster on Saturday. The search for the crew of a missing fishing boat off a Scottish island have been stood down pending new information. On Tuesday night, the boat vanished somewhere near the Port of Ness off the north coast of the Isle of Lewis in the Outer Hebrides. The body of a man was recovered from the sea on Wednesday, but his two crewmates are yet to be found. Andy Burnham insists the UK will continue to build bridges with Donald Trump to ensure America was working with its allies to support Kyiv.
3: Have to make sure that growth is sustained. There's a call for them to keep investing to maintain that growth, but at the same time, they don't want to borrow too much and increase government borrowing costs by upsetting financial markets. So it's still a tricky tight walk.
1: The past week has seen a deterioration in relations between Washington and Kyiv after Trump's decision to ease sanctions on Russian diesel in the face of rising fuel prices. And Strictly Come Dancing star Will Best has welcomed his first child with stylist Toby Rose. The Big Brother host took to Instagram to announce the birth of his son Sonny, saying he feels so lucky. That's the latest from Radio News Hub. I'm Georgia Lee.
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1: Rain soon clearing the southeast corner of England on Friday. Elsewhere, it's a day of sunny spells and showers. Highs of 16 degrees Celsius.
0: Amber Sound.

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4: Former DUP leader Geoffrey Donaldson has been given a 15-year jail sentence. It's for a series of historical sex offences against two women when they were children. Donaldson has always denied the charges. Catherine Kearns, assistant director at the Public Prosecution Service, spoke outside of court.
5: Despite the devastation he has caused, he has never accepted responsibility for his offending, nor shown any remorse.
4: An inquest has been opened into the death of a man mauled by a tiger at Yorkshire Wildlife Park. The opening heard his family express concerns about his contact with mental health services leading up to his death. 23-year-old William Chapman died after entering the enclosure in Doncaster on Saturday. 19 people, including the driver, have been injured after a minibus was involved in an accident at the loading platform of the Eurotunnel in Calais. The Pas-de-Calais Prefecture says an accident involving a minibus carrying heavy goods vehicle drivers occurred this evening. At this stage, there are no fatalities and no one's life is considered to be in danger. Antti Burnham insists the UK will continue to build bridges with Donald Trump. It's to ensure America is working with its allies to support Kiev.
6: President Trump called for an energy ceasefire. President Zelensky immediately said he would engage in that immediately. And what has Russia done in the last few days? It's been bombing energy infrastructure in